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10: Sure, sure, absolutely. Come in. So now we start with the Suilin Tao. Okay, the first form. So from here.Just relax, put your tongue up the palate.
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10: When somebody punch, the first thing I want to protect myself. But now there will be something coming there, so I need to also again protect myself. You want to try?
1: Me?
10: Sure.
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10: Now when something's coming, just move your elbow up and try to.
1: Oh, yeah.
10: One, two, three. Yes. Yeah, two, three. Yeah.Sam. Good. One person is going to stand in the middle, and all the person a turn will attack him.
0: 很快就进入到了实战环节。正当我沉浸在自己可能是武学奇才，有朝一日也可能圆梦一代宗师时，意外来得猝不及防。
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10: Since I was 9, and Wing Chun about maybe 25, 26 years.
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10: So the one you see in the center is Grandmaster Ip Man. Ip Man is very famous because he was the sifu of Bruce Lee.
3: Yeah.
0: 从叶问到李小龙，白师傅一直以为咏春是电影里的神话，直到他遇见了人生中第一位中国师傅，李小龙的同门温建良。
10: When I was in Rome, you know, he came to do a seminar in Rome, and I was like mind blown by this guy. Already doing it for more than 10 years. And this guy came over and he just like he was quite old and he was so fast, so powerful. I was, like in still, the movies, still is incredible. Now he's, both of them are like almost, he's 80 years old, he's 72, but both of them are like, you know, that's what.
3: They can still fight.
10: They can still fight.
0: 当二十岁的白师傅被年近古稀的老者几秒内制服，他才明白了一句中国古话，天外有天，人外有人。于是他决心追随温老，学习真正的咏春。
10: I decided to move to Hong Kong. Actually, I didn't really tell my family. I was working as a psychologist.
3: A psychologist.
10: Yes, you know, like my family were very proud of me being a psychologist. Just told them that my company moved me to Hong Kong because, you know, they would be quite scared.
0: 瞒着家人辞去工作。2009年，意大利心理师 Kleber 只身一人前往遥远的东方国度，变成了功夫小子白起柏，而等待他的挑战比想象中的多多了。
10: I went there and said, okay, now you go there and you go into Mabu. Pump. Okay, what should I do? He said, no, just stay in Mabu, don't worry. And then he kept me in Mabu 5 hours.5 hours, non-stop. I was there and he was coming, you know, like checking, okay, now fix here, fonçon, breathe, good. Okay, I was dying. So the day after, I swear, I could not stand out of the bed because my legs were so much sore, so much in pain. But then it was also kind of a trial. He really wanted to see if I was really serious about it. But then after 3 months, he saw, okay, this guy maybe is serious.
0: 3个月，每天5小时的马步，让温师傅确定了白起柏的决心。但令白起柏想不到的是，4年出师之后，温师傅竟然给他指了一条不可思议的路。
10: He wanted me to come to Shanghai to open a dojo. And to me, it's like you learn how to make pizza, and then you go in Italy to teach Italian people how to make pizza. So it's kind of like, you know.I was very scared. I wanted maybe to go to America, Singapore, but then he said, no, you should go to Shanghai.
0: 师傅的执着给了白起柏开武馆的勇气，但真正让他有信心的是他的武馆合伙人。
5: The dojo is already 11 years is in Shanghai. I teach here Ba Gua, Tai Chi, Yuan Chun Chuan.
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5: My 师傅 moved from China, so it's like I grew up in the kung fu environment because I was very, very, very child. It's not like you choose something, you know, something choose you.
0: 两个意大利的中国功夫传人相见恨晚。
5: I met him in Huangshan. We are two Italian. Oh, we speak similar, the same age. So we became friends.
0: 咏春拳和八卦掌有没有决战光明顶我不知道，但两人下山后，这间名叫极致功夫的小武馆就诞生了。
5: But we decided to say, okay, we open a kwan. The one have to be a place to do all the style of kung fu.
0: 这个藏在大楼里的小武馆，吸引来了一批又一批的学员，但外国师傅的身份总还是会惹上一些小麻烦。
6: Have you ever been challenged by other kung fu lovers or kung fu shifus?
10: Many times. In most cases, people cannot really, foreigner cannot really grasp the essence of Chinese kung fu. It's true. I guess, of course, people wanted to try and see it by themselves. And it's okay. In the beginning, actually, I had quite few. Some people sent some of the students to check it out, like, you know, they wanted to make me lose my face. And we're still here after 11 years.
1: 第一次来的时候，你看到自己的师傅是个外国人，你觉得奇怪吗？
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3: I love Wing Chun、okay. and I love learning from Bai Shifu.Because he made the system very logical, very easy to understand.
12: 很多师兄师姐，他们来自不同的国家，就是在一个很多元的文化当中感受中国的传统，就觉得还挺有趣的。
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5: 功夫 is

0: This culture and this one is only one family. You can't separate that.
1: Now the new Chinese generation, they don't trust Kung Fu anymore because they think Kung Fu is something for old people, for movies.
2: Yeah.
1: But there is still that 30% that is still very valuable, is still very effective. Maybe they will get inspired by, oh, a foreigner is teaching Kung Fu? That's such a shame. I need to learn Kung Fu and teach it myself. Please do so. I'm here because I love Kung Fu.
3: 而两位意大利师傅的脚步也从未停下，他们一直在四处问道，寻访全国。
1: You know, I've been around China to learn. I've been to Guangzhou, to Fujian, Hebei, Henan, of course, like Beijing, Chengdu, and Nanjing. So each of those regions really have their own culture and their own beauty, and Kung Fu really reflect this.
3: 但踏过千里，上海依然是他们的选择，因为这里有他们的生活。
0: I met it in Shanghai. It was an old man. He told me, "Do you know your wife is Shanghainese? So your son is Shanghainese." So I think, okay, you can say I am Shanghainese.
3: 更因为这里有中国武术精神的一颗火种。
1: Actually, I have quite a few sifus in Shanghai, and also through the Jinwu Association. We met so many different masters from there. The Jinwu since 1911, and since then they're still open.
2: They're still here.
1: They're still here in Shanghai, and it's such a beautiful place.
2: I should check it out. Definitely.
1: You should definitely check it out.
2: Okay.
3: Jinwu, 是电影里赫赫有名的精武门吗？既然就在上海，那绝对不能错过。

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2: Do you think I can fit in this car?
4: Of course. We can fit most of the people more than 60 years old driver. So we must make sure the opening is big enough to help driver to quickly jump into it. And once accident, quickly escape.
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2: In Turkey we don't have big of a culture about racing. In Istanbul we only have one circuit, which is the Formula One circuit. It's not that quite open for public usage. That's why it's really rare to see a race happening in Istanbul beside Formula One. Yeah, in one day we saw 4 races, so that was a really great thing for me.
5: 错过上海 F1 的赛季，但 Rona 和子豪依然可以在一天之内观看4场赛车比赛。不仅在天马赛车场邂逅了造车的故事，之前每一天的行程几乎也都在刷新这对导演组合对上海赛车文化的认知。
2: We interviewed, I think, 6 people. 2 are next to you, and then we have a female driver, 2 go-kart kids.
8: Have you ever imagined how your documentary ends up?
2: Yeah. So in the end, when that kid says, "I want to be Formula One driver," and the woman says, "We have a really great, good racing culture in China," that's all the topic.
5: Rona 坦言，如果到上海的第一天就看到 TC One， 他一定会觉得难以置信。但是经过这么多天对上海赛车文化的深入探访之后，再看 TC One 的突破，一切都顺理成章了。 因为在这样的一片热土之上，注定会诞生属于上海的速度传奇。而我也要再换一个视角了。
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9: China is a tea dominant country, and it's fascinating to know that culture as this coffee exists in Shanghai.
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9: I think we have been just going around observing not just this cafe but the entire neighborhood aroundAnd I think what's most fascinating about this area is that right outside, there's a more commercial side to it, and it's much more fast-paced. Here, things kind of slow down. People take a moment to appreciate maybe the aroma of coffee, just slow down. In our current fast-paced lives, I think it's nice to just slow down a bit.
8: It sounds funny.
5: 漫步在南昌路上 ，Krish 渐渐觉得，咖啡好像恰好适配了这座城市独特的节奏。步履匆忙时可以随手一杯，闲暇松弛时也可以慢饮一杯，一快一慢皆可安放，就像上海人的生活态度，工作全力以赴，生活也可以尽情享受。
9: And I think that's what fascinates me to, you know, observe, slow down myself, because it's very easy to kind of, you know, be in a fast-paced world and just pass by a lot of things. Like you can be going from the street and just pass by all these beautiful cafes and restaurants. It takes that moment to, you know, take a breather, stay and observe.
8: I mean, that's the reason you like observe things.
9: Exactly, exactly. Uh-huh.
1: 我们找到了一家非常有意思的咖啡馆，就在这个弄堂里面。
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9: Inside here, that's so fascinating. It's a coffee shop hidden away in an alley here. Which again, people won't notice if they're just going up from there, right? You need to take a moment, get inside, then you'll see such a beautiful coffee shop exists right inside here.
8: Do you know what that's for in the old days in Shanghai?
9: I don't know.
8: You hang the clothes here and you put it outside for drying.
9: Ah, that's so interesting.
8: And now they use like a message.
9: Yeah.
1: 我们所在的这一条南昌路上有非常多的小弄堂，然后 Krish 也非常的好奇，我就带他一个弄堂一个弄堂的走，每个弄堂里面的风格都有一些些的不一样，我就在这里面探索。这个小弄堂叫人民坊，因为 Krish 他一点中文都不认识。所以我就介绍人民坊就是 the people's home， 他觉得这些名字都很有意思。
9: Yeah, in our city, we do not have dedicated lanes. Each corner has a story to it. I see a lot of interactions happening. People just, you know, thriving. They're living in a way. You just step in and you see different kinds of interactions happening, different kinds of people living their lives, and it's so beautiful. It's like small snippets of different kinds of lives.
5: 一杯咖啡让 Krish 不知不觉从梧桐树下的摩登街道深入到了平凡日常的市井弄堂，也找到了自己真正想拍的上海影像。盛得下繁华，也接得住烟火。
8: Do you know when we have a first coffee shop in Shanghai?
9: No.
8: 1860s. Yeah. In the Nanjing Road. And the first coffee factory in China also from Shanghai.
9: Ah, that's very interesting.
8: Yeah, we have already more than 100 years to fabricate coffee.
9: That makes sense why coffee is such a thriving and a culturally significant aspect of China's tea and coffee. It's like a blend of two cultures.
8: Exactly.
9: Amalgamation,
8: right? Yeah. The culture.
9: Exactly.
8: Yeah.
5: 看过了通勤路上的繁忙，体验了赛车场上的速度，还观察了弄堂咖啡的生活，接下来去哪儿呢？严林告诉我，所有的拍摄搭档里有一组进度最快，已经开始剪辑了。
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13: Did you ever seen the Chinese animation?
14: Yeah, I'm aware that I have some friends who grew up watching Chinese animation, stuff like 大耳朵图图 Yeah, and Ne Zha and these other animations, yeah.
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14: It's traditional animation, like frame by frame, just painting everything instead of using AI or even the storytelling is true to China's traditional history and culture and roots.
5: 恩佳和林涛的取景地选在了刚刚完成更新改造、重新开放的上海美术电影制片厂。
14: Same thing, when we went to 美影厂, there was a small exhibition where they showed a projector. 是那种你把那个纸放在上面，然后会播上去。
15: 我们小的时候上数学课用的都是这样的投影仪。
14: There was a family there. There was a father, mother, and his and their kid. And the mom was just saying, "Oh, I used to use this in my math class." 啦，好像你这样。
15: 我们这个年纪的人呀。
14: The little kid was just playing with it, and he was putting slides with Ne Zha like animation and drawings on it. And I just felt like animation transcends time.Like what we were talking about just now, 大耳朵图图 has been your childhood, but it's also his childhood. But you are generations, like you are in such different generations. So I just felt like, wow, this is animation is timeless.
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14: 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Yeah, but as I researched more, and then I found out that actually China animation is very deeply rooted in their culture, their myths, their history. 我其实非常敬佩还在手绘动画的电影人。
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6: All of the other chefs better watch out because I'm coming with some very nice dishes. See you all in the next round.
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6: The blind box was actually the poetry. I did a barbecue tandoori style grill all the individual pieces. So I use the apple, pineapple, orange juice to make a salsa. I want to express flavor.
0: Today my group was seafood. It's very more difficult to cook outside because you don't know the conditions, you don't know the ingredients. I'm attending this competition to show what French cuisine can be.
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6: I look at the dish very carefully to see every single ingredient the chef used. And then I a little bit based on a taste, like acidity, the color, amount of sauce, to try to rebring everything into my dish.
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8: What we're going to look at here is the Bronte sisters, Charlotte, Emily, and Anne Bronte. It was painted by their brother Branwell. You can see that he's there in the background. He then covered himself up with a column.This is the only one of the three sisters together. The first edition, and they published under false names, men's names. Charlotte's Jane Eyre, Emily's Wuthering Heights, and Anne's Agnes Grey were all published in the same year. And again, under pseudonyms, nobody knew they were women. And Charlotte later wrote, I don't think that reviewers will be fair on me if they think I'm a woman. And the fold lines and the losses tell us something about the women's obscurity and their struggle to be recognized and seen and for their writing to be published. It's the only portrait of Shakespeare to have been painted during his lifetime. Really grand portraits were just painted of members of the royal family. Shakespeare, who were writers, were in the middle classes, and they were getting more modest portraits like this, small, head and shoulders only. We've got some wonderful books there. One that she, first edition of the first Harry Potter book. It's the only portrait in the exhibition that actually shows a writer in the process of writing. She's really focused and concentrating.Conan Doyle wrote the Sherlock Holmes stories, and you know, subscriptions rose, it became the most popular magazine. But Conan Doyle really wanted to write other kinds of fiction. He wrote this story where Sherlock Holmes and his enemy Moriarty wrestle at the Reichenbach Falls in Switzerland and both die, apparently. But it was regarded as a huge tragedy, and people who were fans of Sherlock Holmes,The editors of the magazine were really panicky because they were losing money. So they persuaded Conan Doyle to bring Sherlock Holmes back to life and write some more stories. That was the downside of fame for Conan Doyle, that he never escaped his fictional character. It is a wonderful treasure to have the whole of his manuscript for Great Expectations.He changed the ending in the manuscript, and you can see where he's crossed out the original sad ending and changed it into a happier ending. In the exhibition, you can come a little bit closer to those authors. There's a huge range of English literature that has been written over the last 500 years and that's still being written, and there are so many new, exciting works and authors to meet, and I hope that will help to sort of engage people with some of those other authors as well in the exhibition.
7: 从莎士比亚到 J.K. 罗琳，英国文学家肖像与名迹展将在上海博物馆东馆免费开放至7月13日，欢迎您来到现场，循着文学名家的笔迹回望，看见历史与他们眼底永不陨落的星辰。

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2: 莫兰迪 spent his entire life alone.And the title of the exhibition, Solo, in Italian, is Staying Alone. He was one of the first artists really shifting the attention from the artwork to the process of making art.
1: And now we are walking inside Morandi's inner world. It feels like we are just in his studio.
2: I'm happy that you say this because this is really the feeling that we wanted.The exhibition is more than 3,000 square meters. We decided to divide the space in small rooms to keep like an attention and a feeling like in a house. Morandi spent his entire life working on painting, but just with four thematics.

0: Still Lifes, who went very famous flowers, landscapes, and then portraits. He made just 7 self-portraits in his entire life, and one of those 7 is exceptionally here in China. In the first section, we put it together with other portraits of the sisters. He spent his entire life with the 3 sisters. None of them get married, none of them had children, and they were all teachers. Morandi was the only man in this family. Landscapes are always taken from a real view. And we reproduce here in the exhibition, thanks to Aldo Cibic, the same balcony. That's the view through the Morandi paintings. And so this is the balcony he was looking at.
1: And a lot of green.
0: These specific series are very precious because they are from 1940s. So it's a war period, Second World War. Those are the 70 shades of green. And we made this dialogue in between this beautiful oil painting of the white road.
1: People often talk about Morandi colors. What exactly are they?
0: They are the colors of Bologna and the colors of the countryside. It's also this way of combining colors and shadows and lights side by side. Morandi was used to make his own color, starting from pigments in his studio, till the 30s, when they invented the tubes colors. Morandi is famous as an artist using etching. And for this exhibition, also thinking about how etching and printing is an important technique for China, we decided to have an entire section. I want to show you 2 plates, 1 zinc plate and 1 copper. There's a funny story. One of the 3 sisters heard about this legend. If you sleep on a copper thing, you will never have health problems. So she kind of stole from the Morandi studio. She slept on it for her entire life. And then in the 90s, Morandi was already dead from like 30 years, they found it and they printed it.
1: Morandi colors are extremely popular here in China. Do you think it's because his less is more practice connects with empty space, what we call liu bai in traditional Chinese painting?
0: I think there's a specific connection in between the traditional Chinese of the watercolor. In his house, we found a lot of books of Chinese historical art. The other thing is that they are really the color of meditative, close space. Morandi never painted in precious objects. He was used to select the object from second-hand markets. There are some specific objects that he really loved. We will see it again and again. The yellow cloth was important for him because they are not reflecting the light. They lose their objectivity and they become a form, they become a color. Here we made this small room, reproducing again the studio. In the same composition in a drawing and in a still life. So people can really see how Morandi was using the yellow cloth and translating into painting. This section, the main character, is this white bottle. He filled with plaster in order to have it sculptorial, no? And completely not reflecting the light. He made more than 150 paintings on this.
1: Even though this is white, but every white is different.
0: No, the light is coming from the left, so you see shadows on the right with the canvas in a very photographic way. Another exceptional thing was this wall with flowers. More of them I like flowers. Real flowers are not a good object for Morandi because they are alive. They change color, they change shape. Silk flowers or paper flowers, they are fixed, pure form, they are pure colors. Morandi was used to paint flowers not to sell them, but to give them as a present. The last work, we decided to close the exhibition. The watercolor from 1963. Morandi died in 1964, some months after. The painting is going into the abstraction. The objects are suspended, starting to fly in an abstraction. And so here we will put this sentence by Morandi. I think there's nothing more surrealistic and nothing more abstract than the real.
1: I feel like the color just whisper to people. Quiet and restrained. Is he an introvert person?
0: That's a good question, because there's also some legends about Morandi, no? The fact that it was a monk. No one ever saw Morandi painting. But then I'm not sure about it, because he was exchanging letters with all the intelligentsia, all the people making art of his time. He was a super connected and interested person.
2: 他看似孤独，却拥有一个丰盈有趣的灵魂。他色调极简，却创造出容纳无尽的光影对话。乔治·莫兰迪独白展览将在浦东美术馆展出至2026年10月。欢迎您走进这宁静克制的空间，聆听大师内心世界的独白。
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2: They are very interested in our Wing Chun, so they come with me and they would like to have a try.
10: Sure, sure, absolutely. Come in. So now we start with the Suilin Tao. Okay, the first one. So from here.Just relax, put your tongue up the palate.
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10: When somebody punch, the first thing I want to protect myself. But now there will be something coming there, so I need to also again protect myself. You want to try?
1: Me?
10: Sure.
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10: Now when something's coming, just move your elbow up and try to.
1: Okay.
10: One, two, three. Yes. Yeah, two, three. Yeah.Sam. Good. One person is going to stand in the middle, and all the person a turn will attack him.
0: 很快就进入到了实战环节。正当我沉浸在自己可能是武学奇才，有朝一日也可能圆梦一代宗师时，意外来得猝不及防。
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14: How long have you been practicing?
10: Since I was 9, and Wing Chun about maybe 25, 26 years.
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10: So the one you see in the center is Grandmaster Ip Man. Ip Man is very famous because he was the sifu of Bruce Lee.
3: Yeah.
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10: When I was in Rome, you know, he came to do a seminar in Rome, and I was like mind blown by this guy. Already doing it for more than 10 years. And this guy came over and he just like he was quite old and he was so fast, so powerful. I was, like in
3: still,
10: the movies, still is incredible. Now he's, both of them are like almost, he's 80 years old, he's 72, but both of them are like, you know, that's what.
3: They can still fight.
10: They can still fight.
0: 当二十岁的白师傅被年近古稀的老者几秒内制服，他才明白了一句中国古话，天外有天，人外有人。于是他决心追随温老，学习真正的咏春。
10: I decided to move to Hong Kong. Actually, I didn't really tell my family. I was working as a psychologist.
3: A psychologist.
10: Yes, you know, like my family were very proud of me being a psychologist. Just told them that my company moved me to Hong Kong because, you know, they would be quite scared.
0: 瞒着家人辞去工作。2009年，意大利心理师 Kleber 只身一人前往遥远的东方国度，变成了功夫小子白起柏，而等待他的挑战比想象中的多多了。
10: I went there and said, okay, now you go there and you go into Mabu. Pump. Okay, what should I do? He said, no, just stay in Mabu, don't worry. And then he kept me in Mabu 5 hours.5 hours, non-stop. I was there and he was coming, you know, like checking, oh, okay, now fix here, Fonson, breathe, good. Okay, I was dying. So the day after, I swear, I could not stand out of the bed because my legs were so much sore, so much in pain. But then it was also kind of a trial. He really wanted to see if I was really serious about it. But then after 3 months, he saw, okay, this guy maybe is serious.
0: 三个月，每天5小时的马步，让温师傅确定了白起柏的决心。但令白起柏想不到的是，4年出师之后，温师傅竟然给他指了一条不可思议的路。
10: He wanted me to come to Shanghai to open a dojo. And to me, it's like you learn how to make pizza, and then you go in Italy to teach Italian people how to make pizza. So it's kind of like, you know.I was very scared. I wanted maybe to go to America, Singapore, but then he said, no, you should go to Shanghai.
0: 师傅的执着给了白起柏开武馆的勇气，但真正让他有信心的是他的武馆合伙人。
5: The dojo is already 11 years is in Shanghai. I teach here Ba Gua, Tai Chi, Yuan Chun Chuan.
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5: My 师傅 moved from China, so it's like I grew up in the kung fu environment because I was very, very, very child. It's not like you choose something, you know, something choose you.
0: 两个意大利的中国功夫传人相见恨晚。
5: I met him in Huangshan. We are two Italian. Oh, we speak similar, the same age. So we became friends.
0: 咏春拳和八卦掌有没有决战光明顶我不知道，但两人下山后，这间名叫极致功夫的小武馆就诞生了。
5: But we decided to say, okay, we open a corner. The Wu Wan have to be a place to do all the style of kung fu.
0: 这个藏在大楼里的小武馆，吸引来了一批又一批的学员，但外国师傅的身份总还是会惹上一些小麻烦。
14: Have you ever been challenged by other kung fu lovers or kung fu shifus?
10: Many times. In most cases, people cannot really, foreigner cannot really grasp the essence of Chinese kung fu. It's true. I guess, of course, people wanted to try and see it by themselves. And it's okay. In the beginning, actually, I had quite few. Some people sent some of the students to check it out, like you know, they wanted to make me lose my face. And we're still here after 11 years.
1: 第一次来的时候，你看到自己的师傅是个外国人，你觉得奇怪吗？
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3: I love Wing Chun、okay. and I love learning from Bai Shifu.Because he made the system very logical, very easy to understand.
9: 很多师兄师姐，他们来自不同的国家，就是在一个很多元的文化当中感受中国的传统，就觉得还挺有趣的。
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5: Kung Fu is a Chinese culture, and this one is only one family. You can't separate that.
10: Now the new Chinese generation, they don't trust Kung Fu anymore because they think Kung Fu is something for old people, for movies.
3: Yeah.
10: But there is still that 30% that is still very valuable, is still very effective. Maybe they will get inspired by, oh, a foreigner is teaching Kung Fu? That's such a shame. I need to learn Kung Fu and teach it myself. Please do so. I'm here because I love Kung Fu.
0: 而两位意大利师傅的脚步也从未停下，他们一直在四处问道，寻访全国。
10: You know, I've been around China to learn. I've been to Guangzhou, to Fujian, Hebei, Henan, of course, like Beijing, Chengdu, Nanjing. So each of those regions really have their own culture and their own beauty, and Kung Fu really reflect this.
0: 但踏过千里，上海依然是他们的选择，因为这里有他们的生活。
5: I met it in Shanghai. It was an old man. He told me, "Do you know your wife is Shanghainese? So your son is Shanghainese." So I think, okay, you can say I am Shanghainese.
0: 更因为这里有中国武术精神的一颗火种。
10: Actually, I have quite a few sifus in Shanghai, and also through the Jinwu Association. We met so many different masters from there. The Jinwu since 1911. And since then, they're still open.
12: And they're still here.
10: They're still here in Shanghai, and it's such a beautiful place.
12: I should check it out, definitely.
10: You should definitely check it out.
0: Okay. 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
4: I think we have been just going around observing not just this cafe but the entire neighborhood aroundAnd I think what's most fascinating about this area is that right outside, there's a more commercial side to it, and it's much more fast-paced. Here, things kind of slow down. People take a moment to appreciate maybe the aroma of coffee, just slow down. In our current fast-paced lives, I think it's nice to just slow down a bit.
5: It sounds funny.
3: 漫步在南昌路上 ，Krish 渐渐觉得，咖啡好像恰好适配了这座城市独特的节奏。步履匆忙时可以随手一杯，闲暇松弛时也可以慢饮一杯，一快一慢皆可安放，就像上海人的生活态度，工作全力以赴，生活也可以尽情享受。
4: And I think that's what fascinates me to, you know, observe, slow down myself, because it's very easy to kind of, you know, be in a fast-paced world and just pass by a lot of things. Like you can be going from the street and just pass by all these beautiful cafes and restaurants. It takes that moment to, you know, take a breather, stay and observe.
5: I mean, that's the reason you like observe things.
4: Exactly, exactly. Uh-huh.
2: 我们找到了一家非常有意思的咖啡馆，就在这个弄堂里面。
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4: Inside, yeah. That's so fascinating. There's a coffee shop hidden away in an alley here. Which again, people won't notice if they're just going up from there, right? You need to take a moment, get inside, then you'll see such a beautiful coffee shop exists right inside here.
5: Do you know what that's for in the old day in Shanghai?
4: I don't know.
5: You hang the clothes here and you put it outside for drying.
4: Ah, that's so interesting.
5: And now they use like a message.
1: Yeah.
2: 我们所在的这一条南昌路上有非常多的小弄堂，然后 Krish 也非常的好奇，我就带他一个弄堂一个弄堂的走，每个弄堂里面的风格都有一些些的不一样，我就在这里面探索。这个小弄堂叫人民坊，因为 Krish 他一点中文都不认识。所以我就介绍人民坊就是 the people's home， 他觉得这些名字都很有意思。
4: Yeah, in our city, we do not have dedicated lanes. Each corner has a story to it. I see a lot of interactions happening. People just, you know, thriving. They're living in a way. You just step in and you see different kinds of interactions happening, different kinds of people living their lives, and it's so beautiful. It's like small snippets of different kinds of lives.
3: 一杯咖啡让 Krish 不知不觉从梧桐树下的摩登街道深入到了平凡日常的市井弄堂，也找到了自己真正想拍的上海影像。盛得下繁华，也接得住烟火。
5: Do you know when we have a first coffee shop in Shanghai?
4: No.
5: 1860s.
4: Oh.
5: Yeah. In the Nanjing Road. Oh. And the first coffee factory in China also from Shanghai.
4: Ah, that's so very interesting.
5: Yeah, we have already more than 100 years to fabric coffee.
4: That makes sense why coffee is such a thriving and a culturally significant aspect of China's tea and coffee. It's like a blend of two cultures.
5: Exactly.
4: Amalgamation,
5: right? Meets the culture.
4: Exactly.
5: Yeah.
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7: Did you ever seen the Chinese animation?
6: Yeah, I'm aware that I have some friends who grew up watching Chinese animation.

0: stuff like 大耳朵图图 and Ner Jha and these other animations. Yeah.
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0: It's traditional animation, like frame by frame, just painting everything instead of using AI or even the storytelling is true to China's traditional history and culture and roots.
1: 恩加和林涛的取景地选在了刚刚完成更新改造、重新开放的上海美术电影制片厂。
0: Same thing, when we went to Ming Chang, there was a small exhibition where they showed a projector. 是那种你把那个纸放在上面，然后会播上去。
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0: There was a family there. There was a father, mother, and his and their kid. And the mom was just saying, "Oh, I used to use this in my math class." 啦，好像你这样。
2: 我们这个年纪的人呀。
0: The little kid was just playing with it, and he was putting slides with Ner Jha like animation and drawings on it. And I just felt like animation transcends time.Like what we were talking about just now, 大耳朵图图 has been your childhood, but it's also his childhood. But you are generations, like you are in such different generations. So I just felt like, wow, this is animation is timeless.
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0: 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Yeah, but as I researched more, and then I found out that actually China animation is very deeply rooted in their culture, their myths, their history. 我其实非常敬佩还在手绘动画的电影们。
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9: 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I look at the dish very confused. And then I a little bit based on a taste, like acidity.
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14: What we're going to look at here, Charlotte, Emily, and Anne Bronte. It was painted by their brother Brandon. He then covered himself up with a column. This is the only one of the three sisters together. His Wuthering Heights and Anne's Agnes Grey were all published in the same year. And again, under pseudonyms, nobody knew they were women. And Charlotte later wrote, I don't think that reviewers will be fair on me if they think I struggle to be recognized and seen and for their writing to be published.Royal family, Shakespeare, who were writers, were in the middle classes, and they were getting more modest portraits like this, small head and shoulders only. We've got some wonderful books there, Portrait in the Exhibition, that actually shows a writer in the process of writing. She's really focused and concentrating. Conan Doyle wrote the Sherlock Holmes stories.Where Sherlock Holmes and his enemy Moriarty wrestle at the Reichenbach Fall.

0: bring Sherlock Holmes back to life and write some more stories. That was the downside of fame for Conan Doyle, to have the whole of his manuscript for Great Expectations. He changed the ending in the manuscript. In the exhibition, you can come a little bit closer to those author that has been written over the last 500 years and that's still being written. And there are so many new in the exhibition.
1: 从莎士比亚到 J.K. 罗琳，英国文学家肖像与铭记展1月13日，欢迎您来到现场，循着文学名家的笔记回望，看见历史

0: This dialogue in between this beautiful oil painting of the white road.
1: People often talk about Mirandi colors. What exactly are they?
0: They are the colors of Bologna and the colors of the countryside. It's also this way of combining colors and shadows and lights side by side. Mirandi was used to make his own color, starting from pigments in his studio.Till the 30s, when they invented the tubes color. Mirandi is famous as an artist using etching. And for this exhibition, also thinking about how etching and printing is an important technique for China, we decided to have an entire section. I want to show you two plates, one zinc plate and one copper. There's a funny story.One of the three sisters heard about this legend. If you sleep on a copper thing, you will never have health problems. So she kind of stole from the Mirandi studio. She slept on it for her entire life. And then in the 90s, Mirandi was already dead from like 30 years, they found it and they printed it.
1: Mirandi colors are extremely popular here in China. Do you think it's because his less is more practice connects with empty space, what we call liu bai in traditional Chinese painting?
0: I think there's a specific connection in between the traditional Chinese of the watercolor. In his house, we found a lot of books of Chinese historical art. The other thing is that they are really the color of meditative, close space.Mirandi never painted in precious objects. He was used to select the object from second-hand markets. There are some specific objects that he really loved. We will see it again and again. The yellow cloth was important for him because they are not reflecting the light. They lose their objectivity and they become a form, they become a color.Here we made this small room, reproducing again the studio.In the same composition in a drawing and in a still life. So people can really see how Mirandi was using the yellow cloth and translating into painting. This section, the main character is this white bottle. He filled with plaster in order to have it sculptorial, no? And completely not reflecting the light. He made more than 150 paintings on this.
1: Even though this is white, but every white is different.
0: No, the light is coming from the left, so you see shadows on the right with the canvas in a very photographic way. Another exceptional thing was this wall with flowers. More of them I like flowers. Real flowers are not a good object for Mirandi because they are alive. They change color, they change shape.Silk flowers or paper flowers, they are fixed, pure form, they are pure colors. Mirandi was used to paint flowers not to sell them, but to give them as a present. The last work, we decided to close the exhibition, the watercolor from 1963. Mirandi died in 1964, some months after.The painting is going into the abstraction. The objects are suspended, starting to fly in an abstraction. And so here, we will put this sentence by Mirandi. I think there's nothing more surrealistic and nothing more abstract than the real.
1: I feel like the color just whisper to people, quiet and restrained.Is he an introvert person?
0: That's a good question, because there's also some legends about Mirandi, you know, the fact that it was a monk. No one ever saw Mirandi painting. But then I'm not sure about it, because he was exchanging letters with all the intelligentsia, all the people making art of his time. He was a super connected and interested person.
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9: Sure, sure, absolutely. So, okay, the first one. So from here, just relax, put your tongue up.
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9: When somebody punches, the first thing I want to protect myself. But now there will be something coming there, so I need to also. Two, three, yes. Yeah, two, three. Yeah.
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11: How long have you been practicing?
9: Since I was
7: 习武生涯从意大利就开始了。26年间，他经历了从罗马到香港，再从香港。白师傅一直以为咏春是电影里的神话，直到他遇见了人生中第一位中国师傅。
9: Like in the movies, still is incredible. Now is both of them are like almost is like you know that's what
12: they can still fight.
9: They can still fight.
7: 当20岁的白师傅被年近古稀的老学习真正的咏春。
9: I decided to move to Hong Kong. Actually.I didn't really tell my family. I was working as a psychologist.
12: A psychologist.
9: Yes, you know, like my family were very proud of me being a psychologist.
7: 2009年，意大利心理师 Kleber 只身一人前往遥远的东方国度，不多了。
9: I went there and said, okay, now you go there and you go into Mabu. Pump. Okay, what should I do? He said, no, just stop. Hours, non-stop. I was there and he was coming, you know, like checking. Okay, now fix here. Ah, fonçon. Ah, breathe, breathe, breathe. Ah, good.Okay, I was dying. So the day after, I swear, I could not stand out of the bed because my legs were so much sore, so much.

0: But then after 3 months, he saw, okay, this guy maybe is serious.
1: 3个月，没的事。4年出事之后，温师傅竟然给他指了一条不可思议的路。
0: He wanted me to come to Shanghai to open a dojo. And to me, it's like you learn how to make. I was very scared. I wanted maybe to go to America, Singapore, but then he said, no, you should go to Shanghai.
1: 但真正让他有信心的是他的武馆合伙人。
2: The dojo is already 11.
1: 意大利的保罗。
2: My shifu moved from China, so it's like I grew up after choose you.
1: 两个意大利的中国功夫传人相见恨晚。
2: I met him.
1: 山后，这间名叫极致功夫的小武馆就诞生了。
2: But we decided to say, okay, we open.
1: 在大楼里的小武馆，吸引来了一批又一批的学员，但外国师傅的身份，总还是会惹上一些小麻烦。
3: Have you ever been challenged by other kung fu lovers or kung fu shifus?
0: Many times. In most cases, people cannot really, foreigner cannot really grasp the essence of Chinese kung fu. Try and see it by themselves, and it's okay. In the beginning, actually, I had quite few. Some people send some of the students to check it out, like you know, they wanted to make me lose my face, and we're still here after 11 years.
4: 第一次来的，但是第一节课上下来就觉得师傅讲得非常专业，非常清楚。
1: 11年间，然后一块一块的跟你讲，每招每式都可以告诉你为什么。咏春里面的一些技法的名词。
5: Learning from Bai Shifu, because he made the system very logical, very easy to understand.
6: 很多师兄师姐，他们来自不同的国家，就是在一个很多元的文化当中感受中国的传统，就觉得还挺有趣的。不同的传承。Kung fu
2: is a Chinese culture, and this one is only one family.
0: Chinese generation, they don't trust kung fu anymore because they think kung fu is something for old people, for movies. Yeah. Available is still very effective. Maybe they will get inspired by, a foreigner is teaching kung fu. That's such a shame.
1: 停下，他们一直在四处问道，寻访全国。
0: You know, I've been around China to Hebei, Henan, of course, like Beijing, Chengdu, and Nanjing. So each of those regions really reflect this.
1: 但踏过千里。 上海依然是他们的选择。In
2: Shanghai, there was an old man. He told me, "Do you know your wife is Shanghainese? So your son is Shanghainese. So I think, okay, you can say I am Shanghainese."
1: 更因为这里有中国武术精神的一颗火种。
0: Actually, I have quite a few sifus in Shanghai, and also through the Jinwu Association. We met so many different masters from there. The Jinwu since 1911, and since then they're still open.
3: And they're still here.
0: They're still here in Shanghai, and it's such a beautiful place.
3: I should check it out, definitely.
0: You should definitely check it out.
3: Okay.
1: Jinwu is the movie's famous Jinwu, foot kicking the Pacific Tiger. In the light and shadow, it's like it reanimated the
7: movie. Okay, good. 好，老师，不好意思，打扰一下。
8: 你好，你好。
7: 我看到你们这个到精武堂来有事情吗？过来听听我们精武堂郑老师给我们讲讲这个精武的历史。